0: and that means we're going to have supply issues. That's going to put more pressure back on prices, and I think the government is going to have to keep some flexibility around that support.
1: Mm-hmm. Meanwhile, the state government is introducing tough new laws this week to stop service stations from ripping off motorists at the pump. Under the proposed changes, on-the-spot fines for misreporting prices or fuel availability online will double for individuals and triple for companies. Also making news, medical experts from around the country are calling for greater regulation of nicotine pouches. The Australian Medical Association is concerned unapproved products are entering the market and being promoted to young people, much like vaping products. AMA Vice President Associate Professor Julian Raitt says these items can have significant side effects.
2: We're seeing people getting raised blood pressure, a lot of mouth and gum irritation, also some stomach upsets. So where these products are being used, particularly where they have very high levels of nicotine, way beyond what the average cigarette might contain.
1: And a new fleet of shark surveillance drones is being launched along the state's beaches. Every drone in the 60-unit rollout will carry the name of Mercury Pilakis, who tragically lost his life in a shark attack at DY last year. The Roosters have pulled off a 38-24 win over the Broncos to land themselves third on the NRL ladder. Brisbane fell agonisingly short of making the biggest comeback in history after trailing 30-0 at half-time. Despite the late surge, Trent Robinson says it was cool and calm in the coach's box.
3: You want things to go all your way, but you know things are going to swing in the opposition's favour at different times, and I would have liked to control it sort of a try or two before.
1: That's the latest news update from the Capital Radio newsroom. I'm James Wybrow.
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5: Bit of cloud about today, possible showers and late storms. Tomorrow, partly cloudy, high chance of showers. Tuesday, partly cloudy, isolated showers. And Wednesday, partly cloudy, after some morning frost. Coomer going for a top today of 20, Gindi climbing to 19, and Canberra reaching 21.
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Craig Pritchard with a 30-minute music marathon. Madonna and Police on the way. Is Eagle Eye Cherry, Forever Classic XLFM.

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Craig Pritchard with a 30-minute music marathon. The Police on the way real soon. Hey, Top Gun 3 has just been announced that apparently is going into production sometime in the next year or so. Here's Kenny Loggins from the original Forever Classic, XLFM.

0: Nova Classic, XLFM 96.1, The Police, Walking on the Moon. Well, we didn't go walking, but we did go around the moon just a couple of weeks ago, and apparently they're getting set to actually walk on the moon sometime next year, so they say, now that that one's gone successfully. We'll have another 30-minute music marathon coming up just after 11, and it looks as though the weather today is going to be okay. Bit of cloud about. Possible showers and late storms later this afternoon. Tomorrow, partly cloudy, high chance of showers. Tuesday, partly cloudy and isolated showers. And Wednesday, partly cloudy after some morning frost. Cooma going for a top today of 20. Jindabyne climbing to 19. And Canberra reaching a top of 21. Up soon, some Naked Eyes.
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0: 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I hope you're enjoying your Sunday morning. After 11, we've got a 30-minute music marathon with the Travelling Wilburys. Everybody got somebody to leave. And Paul Kelly. 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
9: From the Capital Radio Newsroom, I'm James Wybrow. Northern Territory Police have now charged a 47-year-old with the murder of 5-year-old Kumanjai Little Baby. The man previously identified as the person of interest remains under heavy guard in Darwin after being moved from Alice Springs following violent riots outside the local hospital. Detectives say significant investigations are ongoing, with the suspect expected to appear in court via video link later this week. In other news, a suspected homicide in Sydney's southwest has claimed a third life, with a 64-year-old man dying from injuries in hospital. He was found with critical head injuries at a home in Rosemeadow alongside a woman in her 60s and a man in his 20s, who were both found deceased at the scene. Reporter Jack Hahn says the 32-year-old suspect was arrested when he returned to the scene of the crime in his car.
10: Slowing down, looking at the crime scene, they thought, look, at 2:30 in the morning, not quite right. Throughout those inquiries, they were able to ascertain that the man behind the wheel was in fact known to the three people that have since died. They decided to place that man under arrest.
9: The Prime Minister is facing mounting pressure to extend the 26-cent fuel excise cut beyond the 30th of June. Oil bosses are now warning global fuel buffers are almost depleted, while the Strait of Hormuz remains largely closed. The biggest inquiry into anti-Semitism in Australia's history begins tomorrow, with the first day of a 5-week Royal Commission. Jewish Australians are preparing to give evidence about how unchallenged hate speech has been growing in workplaces, on sporting fields and in schools, and the effect it's had on their lives and safety. The hearing will investigate concerns the country became complacent about the safety of the Jewish community, despite repeated warnings in the lead-up to the deadliest terrorist attack on Australian soil. And Surfing New South Wales is doubling its aerial surveillance capabilities to protect young surfers during club events and training sessions. Under a new expansion of the state's shark management program, 60 unequipped clubs from the northern beaches to the regions will receive drone kits and specialised training for over 100 pilots. Brisbane Lions have been left red-faced after an Auskick parent leaked an embarrassing photo of their whiteboard with unflattering notes about their upcoming Essendon opponents. The players had described bomber Sam Durham as being a hothead, Zach Merritt and Kyle Langford as labelled selfish, and Jackson Pryor had no right foot and a temper. Coach Chris Fagan said he was disappointed the notes got leaked.
11: I can promise you, though, that nothing was written up there, that there was anything sinister in mind or degrading in mind at all.
9: It seemed to work in their favour, the Lions smashing their opponents by more than 60 points. Wins also for the Saints, Cats and Tigers. That's the latest news update from the Capital Radio newsroom. I'm James Wybrow.
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0: A bit of cloud about today, possible showers and late storms. Tomorrow, partly cloudy, a high chance of showers. Tuesday, partly cloudy and isolated showers. And Wednesday, partly cloudy after some morning frost. Cooma going for a top today of 20, Jindy climbing to 19, and Canberra reaching a top of 21. 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

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If you didn't get enough of the 70s in the 70s Sunday morning, we'll get some more on the way with the Bee Gees soon. 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

0: 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Well, Michael's the big movie of the moment as far as music buyers are concerned. Whitney's already had hers and she's coming up soon. Here's Melissa Etheridge, Forever Classic, XLFM.
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0: Forever Classic, XLFM 96.1, Craig Pritchard with a 30-minute music marathon. Men at Work, Overkill. They may have only released 3 albums, but their music will live forever. Great music. And we'll have another 30-minute music marathon with Deeksy coming up just after midday to kickstart your Sunday afternoon. It's going to be a bit cloudy today and possible showers and late storms. Tomorrow, partly cloudy, high chance of showers. Tuesday, partly cloudy, isolated showers. And Wednesday, partly cloudy after some morning frost. Cooma going for a top today of 20, Jindy 19, and Canberra reaching a top of 21 degrees. Up soon, the Pointer Sisters.
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0: 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Well, I'm almost out of here because Deeks is in with a 30-minute music marathon ready to go straight after midday, including Wax.
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10: From the Capital Radio Newsroom, good afternoon. I'm James Wybrow. Jefferson Lewis has been charged with the murder of 5-year-old Kumanjai Little Baby. The 47-year-old remains under heavy guard in Darwin after being moved from Alice Springs for his own safety following violent riots outside the local hospital. Northern Territory Police Commissioner Martin Doyle says they cannot reveal any more information.
11: This matter is now before the courts, and as a result, it would be inappropriate for the police to provide further comment or discuss in detail. I would ask that the community respect the judicial process.
10: In other news, the federal government has not ruled out prolonging the fuel excise cut beyond the end of June. Labor halved the levy for 3 months in April following soaring fuel prices brought on by the Iran war. There are now calls for the 26 cent per litre cut to be extended as shipping restrictions persist in the Strait of Hormuz. Assistant Treasurer Daniel Molino has said a determination will be made closer to the date.
12: We're just 1 month into that fuel excise cut. I think we need to really see how the overseas conflict evolves, how prices evolve for oil. But I think, you know, it is doing what it was intended to do.
10: Locally, a 32-year-old man remains under arrest as police investigate a suspected triple homicide in Sydney's southwest. A 64-year-old man died in hospital this morning after a woman in her 60s and a man in his 20s were found dead at a home in Rosemeadow. Detectives say the victims were all known to the man in custody. And eggs are back on the superfood list after US scientists found it may help keep dementia at bay. While eggs were previously criticized for their cholesterol content, researchers now say eating up to 5 a week could offer significant brain protection. A study of 40,000 people found that even those who ate eggs just twice a month were 17% less likely to develop memory-related illness. The slow start for new Gold Coast coach Josh Hannay continues after the Titans were beaten 28-12 by the Raiders. Hannay has won just two matches in charge of the embattled Titans and admits the performance against Canberra was frustrating.
13: We never had the energy or the intent to actually deserve anything today. We got what we deserved in the end. Yeah.
10: The Warriors have gone four in a row with a 36-14 triumph over the Eels, while the Roosters beat the Broncos 38-24. In the AFL, Richmond has put an end to its losing streak with an 11-point victory over West Coast at Optus Stadium. The match was a thriller with 14 lead changes before Seth Campbell finally sealed the result for the Tigers with just 35 seconds left in the game. And St Kilda is celebrating an epic comeback against Carlton. The Blues were ahead by two goals, but it all turned in the third quarter, the Saints securing 12 of the last 14 goals. That's the latest news update from the Capital Radio Newsroom. I'm James Wybrow.
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14: Unsettled conditions expected right throughout this evening. Tomorrow, staying partly cloudy with a high chance of showers. For Tuesday, partly cloudy, the showers becoming isolated. And Wednesday, partly cloudy after some areas of morning frost. Cooma going for a top tomorrow of 18 after a night's low of 7 degrees. Gindy will drop down to 9 tonight. Climbing to 16 tomorrow in Canberra. Getting up to 19 tomorrow after dipping down to 9 degrees overnight.
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0: Human League, Don't You Want Me? 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It's Proper Classic XLFM with Dixie. Great to have your company. Hey, tell you what, we've got the company of some rather unsettled showers and possible thunder about the ranges still. Right through this evening, northerly winds down to 9 overnight. Tomorrow, more of the showery stuff. Cloudy conditions top around about 15. A partly cloudy 14 Tuesday, Wednesday. Staying cloudy, top around about 16 degrees. Stay with us, the boss. And UB40 inside the next 10 at XLFM.
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1: 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It all kicks off from 10:30, wraps up around about 2 in the afternoon. 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
4: It's time to see the big movies on the big screen in digital projection and Dolby surround sound at the Jindabyne Cinema. 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
5: I need to hear you a little louder. Y'all willing to fight for it?
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8: You still have all of it?
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0: This is the station, but not only yours. Gazza and Rick and the local breakfast. We'll be back again tomorrow from 5:30, but also 30-minute music marathons. It's kind of our mantra. Stand by. Are you ready for a bit of this? Spandau Ballet on the way. Janet and Luther. And something from the Cars. Shake it up. It's all on the way for you next. Stick around.
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0: Unsettled conditions expected right throughout this evening. Tomorrow, staying partly cloudy with a high chance of showers. For Tuesday, partly cloudy, the showers becoming isolated. And Wednesday, partly cloudy after some areas of morning frost. Cooma going for a top tomorrow of 18 after a night's low of 7 degrees. Gindi will drop down to 9 tonight. Climbing to 16 tomorrow in Canberra. Getting up to 19 tomorrow after dipping down to 9 degrees overnight.
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We just love 30 minutes commercial free. We know you do too. That's why you stick around. It's not for my good looks by any stretch of the imagination. Jackson's Hoodoo Gurus on the way after this from Hall & Oates. 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

0: It's the Jacksons. If you have to blame it on something, might as well be the Boogie, hey? And 30 minutes commercial free for other classic XLFM 96.1. Got another just after 2 this afternoon. And I tell you what we've got more of, and that is the unsettled condition. Your Sunday, looking at showers, possible further thunder down to 9 overnight. Tomorrow, the showers should begin to ease for your Monday. A partly cloudy 15, cloudy 14 on Tuesday, Wednesday, cloudy again, and 16 ahead of what will be a very cold Thursday, shower or two. Top around about 10 degrees. Phil Collins, going to get that on for you next at XLFM.
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0: This is the Snowy Mountains for the Classic XLFM 96.1. I'm excited, ready to bust out another 30-minute music marathon. Hey, join me as we play some of this. Yes, Ivor Davies and Ice House. Plus this. Yes, John White and Bad English on the way. Plus Corona. 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
6: It's time to see the big movies on the big screen in digital projection and Dolby surround sound at the Jindabyne Cinema. 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
10: You still have all of it?
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0: Unsettled conditions expected right throughout this evening. Tomorrow, staying partly cloudy, the high chance of showers. For Tuesday, partly cloudy, the showers becoming isolated. And Wednesday, partly cloudy, after some areas of morning frost. Cooma going for a top tomorrow of 18 after a night's low of 7 degrees. Gindi will drop down to 9 tonight. Climbing to 16 tomorrow in Canberra. Getting up to 19 tomorrow after dipping down to 9 degrees overnight.
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Yes, as we say goodbye to the hot stuff weather-wise. Yes, I can feel winter is coming. 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Soon, right now, you too.

0: yes, what about former superstar experiences here at Forever Classic? XLFN, John Cougar Mellencamp, Lonely Old Night. It is Forever Classic XLFM, and you know what? We have locked in the next superstar experience. And in saying that, I've said too much, apart from the weather. Well, the Bureau is saying we are in for a rather unsettled rest of your Sunday. We are looking at showers, possible further thunder. Down tonight, overnight, tomorrow, cloudy. Showers in the morning, top around 15, a partly cloudy 14 Tuesday, Wednesday. We're looking cloudy again with a top around about 16. The Talking Heads and Aretha Franklin. 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

0: join me for another 30-minute music marathon. It's a little bit like Chinese food or Pringles. Once you pop, you can't stop. Let's do it. Here's what's on the menu. This is the sound of Darryl Braithwaite. Here's some Cold Chisel. And some Wang Chung. It all begins in minutes. 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
0: Unsettled conditions expected right throughout this evening. Tomorrow, staying partly cloudy with a high chance of showers. For Tuesday, partly cloudy, the showers becoming isolated. And Wednesday, partly cloudy after some areas of morning frost. Cooma going for a top tomorrow of 18 after a night's low of 7 degrees. Gindi will drop down to 9 tonight. Climbing to 16 tomorrow in Canberra. Getting up to 19 tomorrow after dipping down to 9 degrees overnight.
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When it comes to 30-minute music marathons, nobody, I repeat, nobody does it better than Forever Classic XLFM 96.1. Lined up, Noiseworks and Katrina and the Waves. We'll get to that next, right after this. The Thompson Twins, XLFM.

0: think we've said goodbye to the sunshine for a little while anyway. Winter is coming. 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Katrina and the Waves. We are looking rather unsettled for the remainder of your Sunday. Still the possibility of further thunder around, particularly the ranges. We're down to 9 degrees overnight. Tomorrow, cloudy showers in the morning. Northerly winds. Monday top, 15 degrees. Partly cloudy, 14 on Tuesday. Wednesday, partly cloudy again. Top around about 16 degrees. How about I get on some soft cell Anton Van Halen? 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
2: It's time to see the big movies on the big screen in digital projection and Dolby surround sound at the Jindabyne Cinema. 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

0: just love a 30-minute music marathon. 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Stick around on the way. It's this one. It's the sound of the Cause on the way. Plus this Aussie band. Alex Smith and Moving Pictures. Well before Shannon Long got his hands on it. Well, there's one from Madonna. All on the way. 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
0: Unsettled conditions expected right throughout this evening. Tomorrow, staying partly cloudy, the high chance of showers. For Tuesday, partly cloudy, the showers becoming isolated. And Wednesday, partly cloudy, after some areas of morning frost. Cooma going for a top tomorrow of 18 after a night's low of 7 degrees. Gindi will drop down to 9 tonight. Climbing to 16 tomorrow in Canberra, getting up to 19 tomorrow after dipping down to 9 degrees overnight.
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guess, from Poison to Aha. That's just another 30-minute music marathon on your Sunday afternoon. Stick around, got the Divinals and Elton John. Right now, let's turn this up from Aha to Snowy Mountains, XLFM.

0: It's just what we do. And we do it well. 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We are looking at a rather unsettled rest of your Sunday afternoon and evening. Showers, possible thunder still about down to mine overnight. Tomorrow, showers are going to stick around in the morning. Otherwise, we're looking cloudy for your Monday. Top around 15 tomorrow, partly cloudy 14 on Tuesday. Wednesday, cloudy again, top of 16 degrees. Billy Joel and Fleetwood Mac, they're on there for you next at XLFM.
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1: Great to see you. 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The Brebo Community Hall, May 9th. 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It all kicks off from 10:30, wraps up around about 2 in the afternoon. The Brebo Community Hall in 4 Cooma Street, Brebo.
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0: 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Getting ready for another 30 minutes commercial free after 5. Coming up from Back to the Future, this. That's the power of. From Huey. Yeah, we've got some Tom in the mix. And this. Is on the way from Go West. It all begins in minutes, 30 minutes commercial free.
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0: Unsettled conditions expected right throughout this evening. Tomorrow, staying partly cloudy with a high chance of showers. For Tuesday, partly cloudy, the showers becoming isolated. And Wednesday, partly cloudy after some areas of morning frost. Cooma going for a top tomorrow of 18 after a night's low of 7 degrees. Gindi will drop down to 9 tonight. Climbing to 16 tomorrow in Canberra. Getting up to 19 tomorrow after dipping down to 9 degrees overnight.
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little bit of MJ. Part of this 30-minute music marathon. Great to have your company. As we work towards your Sunday evening, lined up Belinda Carlisle in Europe after this from the Police at XLFM.

0: It's Europe's The Final Countdown, the final 30-minute music marathon for me for today anyway. They continue jock-free after 6 tonight. Forever Classic, XLFM. We are looking rather unsettled for the remainder of your Sunday. Showers and possible thunder still about. Have a night overnight. Tomorrow, cloudy showers and 15. Partly cloudy 14 on Tuesday. Wednesday, cloudy again. Top rate about 16 degrees. Stick around. 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

0: Here's the end of my Sunday afternoon, just the beginning of your Sunday evening. Don't forget, set the alarm nice and early tomorrow morning for Gazza and Rick and another local breakfast from 5:30. Have yourself a great rest of your Sunday evening. Stand by. Let's get some of this on the air for you next. It's the Thin White Duke. My little China girl. Classic Bowie on the way. As is this from Janae. Morris, that is, and some Fonzie. Taking the pressure down. Have a great one. We'll catch you next week.
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1: It's time to see the big movies on the big screen in digital projection and Dolby surround sound at the Ginderbine Cinema. 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
1: 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Be sure to witness Michael.
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11: From the Capital Radio Newsroom, I'm James Wybrow. The first public hearings in the Royal Commission into the Bondi terrorist attack are due to start in Sydney in the coming hours. The inquiry will hear evidence from members of the Jewish community detailing their lived experiences of anti-Semitism. The government has accepted 14 recommendations handing down in an interim report from the Commissioner last week. In other news, voter support for the Prime Minister has improved, mainly on the back of his handling of the fuel crisis. The Redbridge poll shows Anthony Albanese's personal standing has stabilised after going into freefall for many months. The survey shows support for One Nation continues to plateau while the coalition has made marginal inroads. Policy and political consultant Terry Barnes has said it's possible we have seen the height of the minor party's popularity.
12: Basically showing that One Nation's vote has plateaued in the high 20s. It's not going any higher. It's not as yet going any lower. But if that's the case, and if you look at the Nepean by-election in Victoria on Saturday, One Nation, I actually would say, flopped.
11: Meanwhile, a former senior defence official says the AUKUS pact is so risky, Australia should ask to lease submarines from Japan as a fallback option. It comes as Japanese Prime Minister Sane Takachi is due to arrive in Canberra later this evening. Ms. Takachi and Prime Minister Anthony Albanese are due to have several meetings focusing on partnering on critical minerals to minimise the risk of economic coercion by China, and also bolstering economic security by shoring up energy and gas supplies in response to the closure of the Strait of Hormuz since the end of February. Locally, a man remains in custody under police guard at a health service facility following an assault and pursuit in New South Wales West at Coonamble. The 28-year-old was tasered after allegedly failing to stop his car, getting out of it armed with a machete. A 28-year-old woman remains in John Hunter Hospital with life-threatening injuries. Two children aged 4 and 18 months were also found in the car and are now being looked after by family. And overseas, Ukrainian officials say Russian drone and missile strikes have killed 10 people and injured at least 76 others. President Volodymyr Zelensky has also announced 3 Russian oil tankers have been hit in separate attacks on Russian ports. The Panthers have edged out the Seagulls 18 points to 16 to end Kieran Foran's unbeaten run as coach. Coach Ivan Cleary says his side didn't make the most of some chances.
5: Lots of last plays where we just couldn't quite get the play done for whatever reason. Some were a bit bad luck, some were just bad playing. And they, yeah, to their credit, they were competing all the way to the end as well.
11: The Sharks thrashed the Tigers 52-10, while the Knights are back in the winner's circle, edging out the Rabbitohs in yesterday's other matches. That's the latest news update from the Capital Radio newsroom. I'm James Wybrow.
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6: I'm a little bit slow this morning, aren't I?
13: You're bloody useless, guys, mate.
6: Shut up. You hit my weather for me. Some scattered showers today. Snow about the peaks. Winds gusty at times. Partly cloudy, isolated showers and snow about the ranges tomorrow and Wednesday. Mostly sunny day after some morning fog and the chance of a shower or two. A top of 18 for Coomer today. Jindabyne 17, 18 for Canberra. It's 12 right now in Coomer. Jindabyne 11, 14 Bombala. Shallow Pass 8, 9 degrees at Mount Sowan, and it's 15 degrees in Canberra.
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0: 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Okay, checking on the Cap City forecast around the nation today.
1: All right.
0: We'll just go for the top temperatures today. Sydney, their top temp expected to reach 24 today. Melbourne, WeatherGirl reckons they're going to get about 20 degrees. Up in Brizzy, their thermometer reaching 26. Over in the west, Perth.
1: The sandgropers.
0: Yeah. Their mercury climbing to 23 degrees today.
1: Right.
0: Adelaide's going to max out at 19.
1: Right.
0: Canberra, up the road, they're going to be the coolest at 18. Hobart's high 21. And Darwin up the top with a top of a balmy 34. And they're the hottest of all the caps as usual. There you go. They're the Cap City forecast for those of you wishing to head elsewhere in the country today.
1: Right.
0: All right, Elton John with Healing Hand.
1: Oh, yeah, this is great.
0: 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It's now 20 minutes to 6. Good morning.
1: Yeah.

0: 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Okay, time to check some of the main news headlines getting about the nation and the world this morning.
1: Right.
0: Iran's taken aim at Donald Trump for his comments likening the takeover of an Iranian-flagged ship by US troops as the act of pirates.
1: Well, for Trump to actually call it an act of piracy means that, well, it was an act of piracy. The guy's marbles were all over the floor and his entire administration is slipping and going arse over tit because they're slipping on him.
0: Right. New South Wales will introduce new legislation to crack down on service stations that aren't playing by the rules when it comes to fuel prices.
1: Well, I haven't noticed anyone breaking any rules around here.
0: No, I haven't either. Spirit Airlines, one of America's largest carriers, has shut down after a rescue deal mulled over by Donald Trump fell through.
1: It's because everything that Donald Trump touches turns to shit.
0: Right. A man's been charged with murder after three members of a family were killed in a southwest Sydney home.
1: Yeah. I heard from the cops that it was a pretty harrowing scene in there.
0: Yes, I could imagine.
1: Bloody terrible. Three people.
0: A teenager and a man have been charged following the latest arson attack on a Melbourne hospitality venue.
1: Bloody Melbourne. Unbelievable. You know, I wouldn't live there if you paid me. I mean, if you paid me $300 million. Yeah, I'd probably move down there, but I wouldn't be there very long.
0: Right. And beloved Hollywood star Bo Star, best known for his roles in the Halloween franchise and Goodfellas, has died at the age of 81.
1: Oh, yeah. Bo Star. Yeah, I remember him. I think.
0: There's his picture there.
1: Oh, yeah, I remember him.
0: Anyway, there's some of the main news headlines getting about the nation and the world this morning. All thanks to news.com.au. Let's go back into it again with Phil Collins, Another Day in Paradise. XLFM, it's 14 minutes to 6. Good morning.

0: 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They go to the Eurythmics. Here comes the rain again.
1: Well, it is raining.
0: Yes. Okay, continuing on the models, Out of Mind, Out of Sight, Angel FM Morning.

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10: From the Capital Radio Newsroom, I'm James Wybrow. A prominent Jewish leader says he hopes the Royal Commission into the Bondi terrorist attack will help deliver justice for victims. The first public hearings in Sydney today will focus on lived experiences of anti-Semitism. Alex Rivchin from the Executive Council of Australian Jewry is one of several community leaders scheduled to give evidence. He says the proceedings are an important step towards eliminating anti-Semitism.
11: We have to end the madness in this country which has allowed extremism and support for terrorism to thrive in plain sight. We have to stop the radicalisation and incitement, and this should hopefully be the start of that process.
10: The federal government has accepted the 14 recommendations in an interim report handed down before the start of the public hearings. In other news, the Prime Minister is due to meet with his Japanese counterpart, with economic and fuel security expected to be at the top of the agenda. It's Sane Takachi's first official visit to our country since taking office in October. A former defence official is reported to have suggested Australia consider raising the idea of leasing submarines from Japan if the AUKUS deal falls through. Overseas officials in Iran are now reviewing the response from the United States to its latest proposal to end the conflict in the Middle East. Iranian state media says a response has been received, but the US has not confirmed if it has formally replied. Qatar University international affair expert Abdullah Bandir Al-Etib says neither Iran or the United States appear to be willing to compromise.
12: Putting so much pressure on the US with withdrawing troops from the region, and this is contradicting with the rights of these countries in the region to have their own relations with the U.S. and their security measures with the U.S. On the other side, you see the Americans, they want everything basically from the Iranians.
10: And every board rider club in New South Wales will soon be equipped with a shark monitoring drone. The state's government is investing $30 million into beach safety, training 125 volunteer pilots to identify high-risk species. Agriculture Minister Tara Moriarty says the rollout is an important step after several fatal shark attacks.
13: We are improving and investing in better technology all the time in relation to monitoring sharks, and it's a really important modern way of keeping people safer in the water.
10: Tigers coach Benji Marshall is refusing to blame the Jerome Luai contract news for his side's thrashing at the hands of the Sharks. Days after confirmation Luai will move to the new PNG side in 2028, the Tigers were thrashed 52-10. But Marshall says it's no excuse.
2: I've had things that have been distractions all year, like outside in, to be fair. So it's no excuse.
10: Manly went down to the Panthers and the Knights won a thriller over the Rabbitohs. That's the latest news update from the Capital Radio newsroom. I'm James Wybrow.
14: Continuing with XLFM local news, I'm Caitlin Lewis. Bombala locals have until Friday to get their feedback in for the expansion of the Bombala multi-purpose service. The team from the Southern New South Wales Local Health District has been out and about recently, speaking to residents in person and getting their thoughts on the proposal. The proposal is set to deliver 20 additional residential aged care beds, service upgrades and additional car parking. Feedback can be submitted through the New South Wales Government's Have Your Say website. The New South Wales Public Transport Network will be powered by Snowy Energy, the retail brand of Snowy Hydro, meaning it will be powered by renewable energy from the middle of next year. Transport for New South Wales Secretary Josh Murray told Region Media that the $1.9 million contract would save the state $130 million. The contract will reportedly run for 7 years with three optional one-year extensions and involves the supply of electricity and renewable certificates. Jindabyne's Lakeview Plaza is set to go to auction in the coming months. According to the Monero Post, the offering includes Lot 10 and Lot 11, featuring 14 motel rooms, a three-bedroom manager's residence and the Mineshaft restaurant. The auction is set to take place on June 21. And sheep producers in the Snowy Monero are set to benefit from new funding to boost climate smart flock management. The $2 million project is being supported through the Australian Department of Agriculture, Fisheries and Forestry and will deliver demonstration sites, training and case studies to improve productivity, animal welfare and environmental outcomes.
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14: The Raiders have recorded their fifth win of the season, beating the Titans 28-12 on the Gold Coast. The Green Machine were down a number of superstars through injury, but coach Ricky Stewart says the team played like Raiders.
15: The lead up, I think, you know, you asked us about the challenge ahead of us. Well, we knew there's a challenge on. We just had to love it more than the opposition did, and they did. They are Raiders today.
14: And congratulations to Harry Mould, who took out the Anzac Day Medley Stableford at the Cooma Golf Club with 39 points. 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I'm Caitlin Lewis.
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1: Showers throughout the day today, some snow about the Peaks, winds gusty at times, partly cloudy, isolated showers, snow about the ranges tomorrow, Wednesday, mostly sunny day after some morning fog and a chance of a shower or two, overcast and wet for Thursday and winds picking up throughout the day, a top of 18 for Cooma today, Jindy 17, Canberra's chasing 18. 12 still in Cooma, Jindabyne 11, it's 14 at Bombala, Charlotte Pass 8, 9 degrees at Mount Solon, and it's 15 degrees in Canberra.
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0: 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Here's some homegrown material from In Excess now. This is Don't Change at 10 and a half minutes past 6 o'clock. Good morning.
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0: 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Pretty wet Monday ahead for us today. We're expecting a little bit of snow about the peaks as well. Wind's picking up later on. Top of 18 for Cooma today. Jindabyne's chasing 17 and around about 18 as a top for Canberra. 12 right now in Cooma. Here in Jindabyne it's 11 and it's 15 degrees in Canberra, but a quarter past six.
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0: It's now time for our Fast Fact for the day, all thanks to the people who are first thing in the morning with a ball gag in their mouth, sponsored Fast Fact. Thank you guys much. Annually, KFC sells 11 pieces of chicken for every man, woman and child in the United States.
2: Yeah. 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
0: 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Good morning.

0: Michael Jennings and Aretha Franklin, I Knew You Were Waiting For Me, Axel FM 96.1 local Brentford show. 3 minutes for the news at 6.30. 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
1: What you got?
2: It's the Onion Radio News. The World Bank forecloses on the World Farm. This is Doyle Redland reporting. After years of sending threatening notices, the World Bank has issued letters of foreclosure on the World Farm, a 64,000-square-mile plot of arable land in Dodoma, Tanzania. World farmer Mwana Mazuka, who provides wheat, cattle, and goats to much of the Eastern Hemisphere, responded to reporters as he angrily waved a pitchfork.
3: This farm has been in my family since Zanzibar was owned by British. I'll be damned if I will let some world city creditors get their grubby hands on it.
2: In spite of Mazuka's protests, World Bank representatives say the World Farm auction will take place on March 22nd, and everything, including 672 million chickens, must go. Doyle Redlin for the Onion Radio News, online at theonion.com.
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11: Capital Radio Newsroom, I'm James Wybrow. A prominent Jewish leader says he hopes the Royal Commission into the Bondi terrorist attack will help deliver justice for victims. The first public hearings in Sydney today will focus on lived experiences of anti-Semitism. Alex Rivchin from the Executive Council of Australian Jewry is one of several community leaders scheduled to give evidence. He says the proceedings are an important step towards eliminating anti-Semitism.
12: We have to end the madness in this country which has allowed extremism and support for terrorism to thrive in plain sight. We have to stop the radicalisation and incitement, and this should hopefully be the start of that process.
11: The federal government has accepted the 14 recommendations in an interim report handed down before the start of the public hearings. In other news, the Prime Minister is due to meet with his Japanese counterpart, with economic and fuel security expected to be at the top of the agenda. It's Sane Takachi's first official visit to our country since taking office in October. A former defence official is reported to have suggested Australia consider raising the idea of leasing submarines from Japan if the AUKUS deal falls through. Overseas officials in Iran are now reviewing the response from the United States to its latest proposal to end the conflict in the Middle East. Iranian state media says a response has been received, but the US has not confirmed if it has formally replied. Qatar University international affair expert Abdullah Bandir Al-Etib says neither Iran or the United States appear to be willing to compromise.
1: Putting so much pressure on the US with withdrawing troops from the region, and this is contradicting with the rights of these countries in the region to have their own relations with the U.S. and their security measures with the U.S. On the other side, you see the Americans, they want everything basically from the Iranians.
11: And every board rider club in New South Wales will soon be equipped with a shark monitoring drone. The state's government is investing $30 million into beach safety, training 125 volunteer pilots to identify high-risk species. Agriculture Minister Tara Moriarty says the rollout is an important step after several fatal shark attacks.
13: We are improving and investing in better technology all the time in relation to monitoring sharks, and it's a really important modern way of keeping people safer in the water.
11: Tigers coach Benji Marshall is refusing to blame the Jerome Luai contract news for his side's thrashing at the hands of the Sharks. Days after the confirmation Luai will move to the new PNG side in 2028, the Tigers were thrashed 52-10. But Marshall says it's no excuse.
14: I've had things that have been distractions all year, like outside in, to be fair. So it's no excuse.
11: Manly went down to the Panthers and the Knights won a thriller over the Rabbitohs. That's the latest news update from the Capital Radio newsroom. I'm James Wybrow.
0: XLFM Snowy Mountains weather. Well, it's going to be a wet day today with some snow expected about the peaks. Winds gusty at times. Partly cloudy, isolated showers. Snow about the ranges tomorrow, Wednesday. Mostly sunny after some morning fog. The chance of showers. Overcast and wet conditions Thursday. Winds picking up throughout the day. A top of 18 for Coomera today. Gindi's chasing 17. 18 is the top for Canberra. It's still 12 degrees in Coomera, Jindabyne 10, 14 Bombala, Charlotte Pass now 7. Mount Salmon's also sharing 7 degrees, and it's still 15 degrees in Canberra. 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

0: Bruce Springsteen, Cover Me, XLFM 96.1, local breakfast show on your pretty damp Monday morning. It's just turned 22 minutes to 7 o'clock. Oh, what do you got?
1: Right. A new highly infectious COVID-19 strain has led to a spike in hospitalisations in China, and now has been detected in the United States, including cases in New York City, according to the CDC. The new NB.1.81 variant, whatever, was first detected in the United States of Disneyland in late March and early April among international travellers arriving at airports in California, Washington State, Virginia, and New York City, with additional cases being reported in Ohio, Rhode Island, Hawaii, and obviously in the White House as well.
0: No.
1: The CDC has said there are too few cases in the United States of Disneyland to be properly tracked in the agency's variant estimates, but experts are warning that the virus's run in China shows it spreads more quickly than any other dominant strains of the respiratory infection. Oh, for the love, don't tell me we're looking toward another bloody pandemic. Experts have been closely tracking the new variant after it became the dominant strain in China this year, with cases surging throughout Asia. There have been reports of it driving an increase in hospitalisations in Western Australia as well. So it's already on our shores. Hong Kong authorities say COVID-19 cases have spiked to the worst levels in at least a year after officials announced a significant increase in emergency room visits and hospitalisations in the last month due to the variant. I can't believe this thing's still around.
0: Uh-huh.
1: Right? It's still bloody here. I thought we got rid of that bastard. Yeah, what's this?
0: Believe.
1: Well, I do now.
0: This is Cher, XLFM 96.1 local breakfast show. It's approaching 19 to 7 morning.

0: share there with Believe, XLFM 96.1 local breakfast show on your Monday morning. Scattered showers throughout our Monday today. Some snow about the peaks is also predicted, and some gusty winds as well are expected. A top of 18 for Coomera today, Jindy 17, 18 for Canberra. 12 right now in Coomera. Here in Jindabyne, it's 10 degrees, and if you're in Canberra, it's 15 degrees outside. As we approach quarter to 7 o'clock.
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Local breakfast show. Monday morning, gliding into Michael Jackson with Rock With You. It's 7 minutes from 7. G'day.

0: Michael Jackson's Rock With You, Axel FM 96.1, local breakfast show, around about 3.5 minutes away from the 7:30 news, weather and sport right now. Belated news story.
1: Right.
0: An impressive solar flare is apparently heading toward Earth and could disrupt power grids, GPS units and aircraft. Forecasters at the National Oceanic and Atmospheric Administration's Space Weather Prediction Center

0: reckons the sun erupted Tuesday evening and the effects should start to smack the Earth close to, well, right about now, apparently. They say it's the biggest in 5 years and growing. The magnetic storm has the potential to strip electrical power grids. The radio emissions can disrupt global positioning systems to make them less accurate, and it can also damage satellites. Scientists reckon communication problems and radiation from the storm will probably force aircraft to avoid flying over the North and South Poles. Also, we can very cut Aurora Borealis.
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12: From the Capital Radio Newsroom, I'm James Wybrow. A man is due to face court today, charged with murdering three family members and attempting to murder another relative in Sydney's southwest. Jamel Wells reports.
13: Police called to Rose Meadow near Campbelltown found the bodies of a 65-year-old woman and 25-year-old man. A 64-year-old man found injured later died in hospital, while a 30-year-old injured man has been released from hospital. A 32-year-old man arrested at the scene has been refused bail. Police say he may have used a blunt weapon, possibly a hammer, to attack his family.
12: The Royal Commission into Anti-Semitism will begin hearing evidence from members of the Jewish community in Sydney today. The high-level probe was set up in the wake of the Bondi terrorist attack. An interim report released last week made 14 recommendations to improve national security and Australia's counter-terrorism response. In other news, new analysis suggests one in four Australian workers were underpaid their superannuation between 2018 to 2023. The total underpaid was over $24 billion. Payday super laws will come into effect from July, requiring all employers to pay super at the same time as wages. Super Members Council Chief Executive Misha Schubert says underpaid super hits women, young people and low-income earners the hardest.
14: Unpaid super is a silent pay cut that's costing Australian workers 24
4: $1.4 billion in the last 5 years alone. This is money Australians have earned but never been paid, and it's leaving millions of Australian workers significantly poorer at retirement.
12: Also making news too, teenage boys have been charged with leading police on a chase through Sydney's west. Police say the pursuit ended with the blue hatchback crashed into a traffic light pole at Wetherill Park. It's alleged the 17-year-old male driver returned a positive roadside drug test. And the CSIRO is warning Sydney's northern beaches and the central coast have become global hotspots for a tick bite condition, which causes allergic reactions to meat products. Manly's interim coach isn't panicking, despite his winning streak in the role coming to an end. The Seagulls went down to the Panthers 18 points to 16 in a tight contest to wrap up the round's NRL action. Kieran Foran says he can't fault the effort from his side.
5: I just wanted it for the club. Like, I wanted the win tonight for the boys and for the club. It's been a disappointing start to the season, and we all knew that.
12: Meanwhile, Benji Marshall is refusing to blame the contract talk around Jerome Luai for his side's 52-10 thrashing at the hands of Cronulla. The Knights edged out South Sydney in the earlier game yesterday. And Sam Kerr has become Chelsea's all-time leading scorer in the Women's Super League as she helped her side to a 3-1 win. That's the latest news update from the Capital Radio newsroom. I'm James Wybrow.
14: Continuing with XLFM local news, I'm Caitlin Lewis. An inquest into the death of 95-year-old Claire Nowland at Akuma Nursing Home in 2023 will be taking place this month in Queanbeyan. Ms. Nowland was tasered by former police officer Christian White at Yolambie Lodge, fell and hit her head, and died in hospital 1 week later. Last year, State Coroner Teresa O'Sullivan scheduled the inquest for May 13 to 15 in Queanbeyan Court. A reminder for locals that grant applications for the Boko Rock Community Enhancement Fund 2026 open today. The fund provides grants to individuals, businesses and not-for-profit organisations across the Snowy Monaro. The Boko Rock Community Enhancement Fund reinvests a portion of revenue generated by the Boko Rock Wind Farm back into the local community through this yearly grant funding program. For more information, you can visit Council's website. The Snowy Mountains Trade Show is coming back to the Lake Jindabyne Hotel with more than 50 exhibitors on the lineup. As reported by the Monaro Post, exhibitors are travelling from as far as Sydney and Melbourne to participate. It's taking place at the Lake Jindabyne Motel on May 6 and 7 from 10 a.m. to 3 p.m. And the government's Office for Youth is developing a statewide plan to improve outcomes for children and young people. And member for Monaro, Steve Wan, is encouraging Snowy Monaro locals to get involved. The strategic plan will outline a shared vision for children and young people in the state and what the government will prioritise over the next 4 years. The survey can be completed online, or you can make a written submission.
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14: The Canberra Raiders have got back to their winning ways with a dominant 28-12 win over the Titans. Down a number of big names, the injury woes continued in the game, with forward Joe Roddy expected to miss some time with a broken hand. Coach Ricky Stewart praised the team's individuals for stepping up to the occasion.
15: When Joey Roddy broke his hand, Ardo had to go to back row. I had three middles, Joe, Corey and Morgan. They led the team today, and Joe's leadership as a captain was as good as I've seen.
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0: It's got a chance throughout the day today. Expecting some snow about the piece. Winds gusty at times. Partly cloudy, isolated showers, and some more snow about the ranges tomorrow. Wednesday, mostly sunny after some morning fog and the chance of a shower or two. Overcast Thursday, wet conditions with winds picking up throughout the day. A top of 18 for Cooma today. Jindabyne's chasing 17 and Canberra's expected to max out at 18. Still 12 degrees in Cooma. Jindabyne now 11. It's 13 at Bombala. Charlotte Pass 7. Mount Selwyn also sharing 7 degrees. And it's static at 15 degrees in Canberra.
16: Right.
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1: All right. A knife-wielding dickhead was caught on a terrifying doorbell camera footage repeatedly making stabbing motions outside stunned homeowners' front doors, sending a neighbourhood into panic. This is in the US. Rebecca Breen and her hubby were watching TV at around 8:30 Thursday in Sacramento when their Ring camera suddenly began sending alerts that someone was at their front door. We heard a loud knock and we looked in the Ring camera and we noticed that there was something very strange going on outside. The chilling footage showed some douchebag brandishing a knife while bully faced with his mouth wide open, looking very, very distorted, while appearing to repeatedly stab toward the homeowner's entrance. Oh, it was terrifying. Oh, it was absolutely terrifying. That's what Breen reckons. She immediately dialed 911. Sacramento County Sheriff's Office reckons multiple frantic residents reported the armed douchebag prowler as deputies rushed to the scene within minutes. There were several residents calling, so our deputies got there within minutes, but by then he'd fled, according to the sheriff's office. The sheriff's office also deployed a helicopter in the search, but the dickhead had vanished before authorities could catch him. Although the dude by the name of Mattson was finally found and arrested Saturday morning, according to the sheriff's office, and was released. Can you believe it? They released him, bloody idiot, after being charged with criminal trespass. Neighbours reported that private security never showed up, typical rent-a-cops, and several residents expressed frustration at how long it took law enforcement to reach homeowners after the frightening ordeal. Well, that kind of contradicts what the sheriff's office was saying. They reckon they were on the scene within minutes. Anyway, according to a string, the man was either possessed or he'd eaten a bad case of a bad batch of scallops, and he probably couldn't help himself. What? Well, that's what he reckons. Anyway, they're very scary. What's this? I can't help myself. All right. 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

0: 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Showers throughout the day today. Might get some snow about the peaks. Winds picking up later on as well. A top of 18 for Coomber today. Ginderbine 17, 18 as a high for Canberra. It's still 12 degrees in Coomber here in Ginderbine, squatting on 11. And it's still 15 in Canberra at 17 and a half minutes past 7.
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0: Do Gurus, my girl, XLFM 96.1, local breakfast show on your wet Monday morning. We're T-minus 2 minutes away from the 7:30 news, weather and sport right now. Belated news story.
1: Right, where are you going now, Gizmo?
0: Thieves have snatched a copper sword from the burial site of President Abraham Lincoln. The roughly 90-centimetre long sword was brandished by the statue of a Civil War artillery officer at the Lincoln Tomb State Historic Site in Springfield, Illinois. The sword was broken off at the handle. The theft was apparently the first since 1890, when the same sword was stolen from the statue. At that time, the sword was made of bronze and largely came from melted down Civil War cannons. Well, at least these days they can make it out of stuff like titanium and tungsten. That way, they'll never bust it off.
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8: From the Capital Radio Newsroom, I'm James Wybrow. A man is due to face court today, charged with murdering three family members and attempting to murder another relative in Sydney's southwest. Jamel Wells reports.
9: Police called to Rose Meadow near Campbelltown found the bodies of a 65-year-old woman and 25-year-old man. A 64-year-old man found injured later died in hospital, while a 30-year-old injured man has been released from hospital. A 32-year-old man arrested at the scene has been refused bail. Police say he may have used a blunt weapon, possibly a hammer, to attack his family.
8: The Royal Commission into Anti-Semitism will begin hearing evidence from members of the Jewish community in Sydney today. The high-level probe was set up in the wake of the Bondi terrorist attack. An interim report released last week made 14 recommendations to improve national security and Australia's counter-terrorism response. In other news, new analysis suggests one in four Australian workers were underpaid their superannuation between 2018 to 2023. The total underpaid was over $24 billion. Payday super laws will come into effect from July, requiring all employers to pay super at the same time as wages. Super Members Council Chief Executive Misha Schubert says underpaid super hits women, young people and low-income earners the hardest.
10: Unpaid super is a silent pay cut that's costing Australian workers $24.4 billion in the last 5 years alone. This is money Australians have earned but never been paid, and it's leaving millions of Australian workers significantly poorer at retirement.
8: Also making news too, teenage boys have been charged with leading police on a chase through Sydney's west. Police say the pursuit ended with the blue hatchback crashed into a traffic light pole at Wetherill Park. It's alleged the 17-year-old male driver returned a positive roadside drug test. And the CSIRO is warning Sydney's northern beaches and the central coast have become global hotspots for a tick bite condition, which causes allergic reactions to meat products. Manly's interim coach isn't panicking, despite his winning streak in the role coming to an end. The Seagulls went down to the Panthers 18 points to 16 in a tight contest to wrap up the round's NRL action. Kieran Foran says he can't fault the effort from his side.
11: I just wanted it for the club. Like, I wanted the win tonight for the boys.
1: and for the club. It's been a disappointing start to the season, and we all knew that.
8: Meanwhile, Benji Marshall is refusing to blame the contract talk around Jerome Luai for his side's 52-10 thrashing at the hands of Cronulla. The Knights edged out South Sydney in the earlier game yesterday. And Sam Kerr has become Chelsea's all-time leading scorer in the Women's Super League as she helped her side to a 3-1 win. That's the latest news update from the Capital Radio newsroom. I'm James Wybrow.
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3: Scattered showers throughout the day today. Some snow about the peaks are also predicted. Winds picking up later on in the day. Partly cloudy, isolated showers. Snow about the ranges tomorrow, Wednesday. Mostly sunny after some morning fog with a chance of a shower or two. And overcast conditions Thursday with wet conditions and winds picking up later in the day. A top of 18 for Coomber today. Jindabyne 17. Canberra's striving to get to 18. 12 degrees still in Coomber, here in Jindabyne 11. It's 13 at Bombala, Charlotte Pass 7. It's now 8 degrees at Mount Selwyn, and it's 16 degrees in Canberra.
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3: You know, the brain's a pretty outstanding organ, you know. It works for you 24 hours a day, 7 days a week, 365 days a year, from your birth right up until you fall in love. No, it's true. I mean, you know, when I fell in love with Belinda Carlisle, that was the end of it. I was just, my brain turned into mush. It did.
11: Did it?
3: Right. Didn't yours with Lindsay Lohan? No, it did not. Different brains, I suppose. Definitely. Okay, let's move along with Peter Blakely now. This is Crying in the Chapel. What, still crying since the bloody 80s? XLFM 96.1 Local Breakfast, Joan. On your Monday morning, approaching 24 minutes to 8 now. G'day.
11: Hello.

0: Peter Blakely there with Crying in the Chapel. 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It's around about 21 minutes to 8 o'clock.
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0: Okay, it's time to check the birthdays. Thanks to Nibitabelle Bakery, Rick.
3: Right, having birthdays today. Some famous people. Let's have a look here. We've got Catherine Jackson's turning 96 today. That's Michael Jackson's mum. Oh, I love my mum. Oh, shut up, Michael. We're talking about your mum, not you, you dumb bastard. Also having a birthday today, Jackie Jackson. He's 75, actually. Yeah, he was a member of the Jackson 5. He was my favourite brother. Oh, shut up, goddammit. We got the beautiful Audrey Hepburn. She was born in the year 1929. She passed away in 1993. Beautiful lady. What was she in? Oh, Breakfast at Tiffany's. Great name for a song. What do you reckon, Gazmo?
4: Yes.
3: Now we got Rory McIlroy. He's turning 37 today. He's a golfer. He was born over there in Ireland, I think. Who else have we got going down the page? This bloody mouse is bloody useless piece of shit. Going down the page a bit more. All right. Will Arnett, he's turning 56 today. He's a TV actor. He was in Ice Age and the Lego movie. So he does a lot of that sort of voice stuff, you know. Randy Travis is 67 today. He's a country music singer. Everyone would probably know who he is. Well, I know Ray Hadley would. Lenny Klum, she's 22 today. She's the eldest daughter of Heidi Klum, the supermodel. And who else have we got? Mick Mars turning 75 today. He's a guitarist with the Motley Crue.
0: Okay, and what about the book?
3: Oh, yeah, I checked the book and it seems to be an empty page. So empty page gets the sweet treat.
0: All right, well, if you are having a birthday today and you missed the birthday book, well, happy birthday.
3: Happy birthday.
0: Okay, this is some madness for you now. XLFM 96.1 local breakfast show at 19 to 8. G'day.
3: Yeah. I never

0: was madness with It Must Be Love, XLFM 96.1 local Benfish on your Monday morning. Scattered showers throughout our Monday. Today might get a little bit of snow, flurries about the peaks. Wind's picking up later on, according to the weather girl. Anyway, top of 18 for Coomer today. Gindy's chasing 17. Canberra should reach around about 18, the same as Coomer. Right now in Coomer, it's 12 degrees. It's 11 degrees here in Gindibyne. And if you walk outside in Canberra, it's sitting on 16 degrees at 7:45.
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Oh, my loins. Look at that. I think a bit of wee came out, I got so excited. Oh, shut up. Linda Carlisle with Heaven is a Place on Earth. XLFM 96.1 local breakfast show on your Monday morning. Okay, gliding into some more Aussie stuff from Paul Kelly. Right. This is Dumb Things. XLFM 96.1 local breakfast show. It's 6 from 8. Morning. Welcome.

0: That was Paul Kelly with Dumb Things, ACLFM 96.1 Local Breakfast Show. Your Monday morning, we're a tick under 4 minutes away from the latest news of weather and sport at 8. Right now, belated news story.
1: What are you going to tell us about?
0: A paraglider had to be rescued after crashing during takeoff and becoming stuck in a tree. The man had been freed from the branches, uninjured, by the time firefighters arrived at the scene in a row of trees in Gloucestershire. A Gloucestershire Fire and Rescue Service spokeswoman says they were called to the area just before 10 in the morning. She reckons the paraglider was taking off when the incident occurred. She went on to say the man was very lucky it didn't explode into flames. Paraglider exploding into flames.
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11: From the Capital Radio Newsroom, I'm James Wybrow. Voter support for the Prime Minister has improved off the back of his handling of the fuel crisis. The Redbridge poll shows Anthony Albanese's personal standing has stabilised after going into freefall for many months. The survey shows support for One Nation continues to plateau. Policy and political consultant Terry Barnes says it's possible One Nation has peaked.
12: Basically showing that One Nation's voters plateaued in the high 20s. It's not going any higher. Not as yet going any lower, but if that's the case, and if you look at the Nepean by-election in Victoria on Saturday, One Nation, I actually would say, flopped.
11: The Royal Commission into Anti-Semitism and Social Cohesion is holding its first public hearing block in Sydney today. Federal politics reporter Nelson Scott.
13: Commissioner Virginia Bell will today call the inquiry's first witnesses to begin examining the factors that led to the Bondi Beach terror attack. The Commission has been tasked with investigating the root causes of anti-Semitism and its prevalence across the country. Today's proceedings will focus on the lived experience of Jewish Australians, with prominent community leaders scheduled to give evidence. It follows the release of an interim report last week, which made 14 recommendations to bolster our national security and counter-terrorism responses. The Commission will hand down its final conclusions by the end of the year.
11: In other news, the loved ones of a teenager who died while on a camping trip with friends say they hope his death will improve awareness of mammalian meat allergy. A coroner has ruled Jeremy Webb died of anaphylaxis due to the condition, which is caused by ticks, triggering a reaction to red meat. Father Jonathan says he believes his condition should have been looked at more closely during two admissions to hospital with symptoms of anaphylaxis.
14: We should have gone home with an EpiPen and a letter of management that we needed to go and see an allergy specialist, but that was never done. Unfortunately, on the Central Coast, the paramedics, the doctors, the GPs didn't know about alpha-gal, and I want that to change.
11: And a new survey has found more than 20% of younger Australians are increasingly using cash as a deliberate budgeting tool. Ubank says trends like cash stuffing involve people withdrawing their salary after getting paid and dividing it between envelopes for different spending purposes. Recapping yesterday's results, starting with NRL, the Knights beat the Rabbitohs 42-38, the Sharks smashed the Tigers 52-10, and the Panthers down the Seagulls 18-16. In the AFL, the Swans are back on top of the ladder after a 131-14 victory over the Demons, and the Suns beat the Giants 83-63. In the EPL, Manchester United beat Liverpool 3-2, while Tottenham moved out of the relegation zone with a 2-1 win against Aston Villa. And Oscar Piastri finished third at the Miami Grand Prix behind teammate Lando Norris and championship leader Kimi Antonelli. That's the latest news update from the Capital Radio newsroom. I'm James Wybrow.
4: Continuing with XLFM local news, I'm Caitlin Lewis. Bombala residents looking to submit their thoughts on the proposed multi-purpose service expansion have less than a week to get their feedback in to the government. The proposal is set to deliver 20 additional residential aged care beds, service upgrades and additional car parking. Locals have until Friday to give feedback, which can be done through the New South Wales Government's Have Your Say website. A prominent mixed-use plaza is going under the hammer on June 21. According to the Monero Post, Lakeview Plaza in Jindabyne is set to go to auction, with the offering including Lot 10 and Lot 11, featuring 14 motel rooms, a three-bedroom manager's residence and the Mineshaft restaurant. Monero Farming Systems has thrown its support behind a new project which is set to benefit sheep producers across the region. According to the Monero Post, the $2 million project is being supported through funding from the Climate Smart Agriculture Program led by Central West Farming Systems. It's set to deliver demonstration sites, training and case studies to improve productivity, animal welfare and environmental outcomes. And Snowy Hydro will be a part of the state's transition to a renewable-powered public transport network. Transport for New South Wales Secretary Josh Murray told Region Media that the $1.9 million contract would save the state $130 million. The contract will reportedly run for 7 years with three optional one-year extensions and involves the supply of electricity and renewable certificates.
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4: Despite a lengthy casualty ward, the Raiders have triumphed over the Titans 28-10. Young gun Ethan Sanders was a standout, recording three line break assists, two try assists, running for 628 metres and kicking four goals. Coach Ricky Stewart said this is only the beginning for him.
15: There's parts of his game we're trying to eliminate out of him. There's parts of his game that he has to continue with because it'll make him a better player. But he's nowhere near the finished product, nowhere. Where he'll be in 2 years' time is going to be a very smart, dominating halfback.
4: That's the latest XLFM local news. If you have a local news lead, go to xlfm.com.au and click local news. I'm Caitlin Lewis.
16: 'Tis with regret we announce the funeral of the late Lawrence Joseph Pendergast, a.k.a. Dick of Jindabyne, who passed away Monday, April 27, 2026, at Goulburn-based hospital, aged 82 years. The service will commence in St. Columbical Catholic Church, Jindabyne, at 11 a.m. Friday, May 8, 2026, after which a burial will take place in the Moonbar General Cemetery, Moonbar. This announcement was authorised by Alan's Funerals, Alan Dodd Funeral Directors of Cooma, Bombala and Districts, and refers to the late Lawrence Joseph Pendergast.
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16: Give me some new glasses, Gazmo. Shut up. Scattered showers today with snow about the peaks. Some gusty winds expected as well. Partly cloudy, isolated showers. Snow about the ranges. Mostly sunny Wednesday after some morning fog. The chance of more showers. A high of 18 for Cooma today. Jindabyne 17. Canberra should reach 18. It's still 12 degrees in Cooma. Jindabyne 11. 14 Bombala. Charlotte Pass 7. 8 degrees at Mount Solomon, and it's 15 degrees again in Canberra. Right.
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0: 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Okay, please know the little thing she does is magic. Monday morning, it's approaching 12 minutes past 8 o'clock. G'day.

0: magical too. I'm sure. At least every little thing she does is magic. Axel FM 96.1 local breakfast show on your Monday morning. It's going to be a wet Monday. It's got a shower throughout the day today. I got some snow flurries about the peaks. Winds picking up later in the day. A top of 18 for Coomer today. Gindabyne 17, 18 for Canberra. It's still 12 degrees in Coomer. It's 11 here in Gindabyne. It's 15 degrees in Canberra at 16 minutes past 8 o'clock.
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Monday morning it is. Meatloaf. Bit out of hell, you took the words right out of my mouth. 23 and a half past 8.

0: Oh, mate, Meatloaf there. 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Thanks to FM 96.1 local breakfast show on your Monday morning. 2.5 minutes away from the 8:30 news, weather and sport. Right now, bloody news story.
1: What you got now, guys? Mate!
2: Whoa. It was a pothead's dream. Free marijuana lying on the street for the taking without a policeman in sight. San Jose police say a truck illegally carrying marijuana crashed and ended up on its side near Oak Ridge Mall, sending large bags of Maui Wowie throughout the intersection as the frightened driver ran away. Several motorists and pedestrians who happened to be passing by through the area ran out and grabbed most of the marijuana bags and took off before the cops arrived. Officers eventually collected the remaining bags of weed, most of which were empty.
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10: From the Capital Radio Newsroom, I'm James Wybrow. Voter support for the Prime Minister has improved off the back of his handling of the fuel crisis. The Redbridge poll shows Anthony Albanese's personal standing has stabilised after going into freefall for many months. The survey shows support for One Nation continues to plateau. Policy and political consultant Terry Barnes says it's possible One Nation has peaked.
11: Basically showing that One Nation's vote has plateaued in the high 20s. It's not going any higher. It's not as yet going any lower. But if that's the case, and if you look at the Nepean by-election in Victoria on Saturday, One Nation, I actually would say, flopped.
10: The Royal Commission into Anti-Semitism and Social Cohesion is holding its first public hearing block in Sydney today. Federal politics reporter Nelson Scott.
12: Commissioner Virginia Bell will today call the inquiry's first witnesses to begin examining the factors that led to the Bondi Beach terror attack. The commission has been tasked with investigating the root causes of anti-Semitism and its prevalence across the country. Today's proceedings will focus on the lived experience of Jewish Australians, with prominent community leaders scheduled to give evidence. It follows the release of an interim report last week, which made 14 recommendations to bolster our national security and counter-terrorism responses. The commission will hand down its final conclusions by the end of the year.
10: In other news, the loved ones of a teenager who died while on a camping trip with friends say they hope his death will improve awareness of mammalian meat allergy. A coroner has ruled Jeremy Webb died of anaphylaxis due to the condition, which is caused by ticks, triggering a reaction to red meat. Father Jonathan says he believes his condition should have been looked at more closely during two admissions to hospital with symptoms of anaphylaxis.
13: We should have gone home with an EpiPen and a letter of management that we needed to go and see an allergy specialist, but that was never done. Unfortunately, on the Central Coast, the paramedics, the doctors, the GPs didn't know about alpha-gal, and I want that to change.
14: And a new survey has found more than 20% of younger Australians are increasingly using cash as a deliberate budgeting tool. Eubank says trends like cash stuffing involve people withdrawing their salary after getting paid and dividing it between envelopes for different spending purposes. Recapping yesterday's results, starting with NRL, the Knights beat the Rabbitohs 42-38, the Sharks smashed the Tigers 52-10, and the Panthers down the Seagulls 18-16. In the AFL, the Swans are back on top of the ladder after a 131-14 victory over the Demons, and the Suns beat the Giants 83-63. In the EPL, Manchester United beat Liverpool 3-2, while Tottenham moved out of the relegation zone with a 2-1 win against Aston Villa. And Oscar Piastri finished third at the Miami Grand Prix behind teammate Lando Norris and championship leader Kimi Antonelli. That's the latest news update from the Capital Radio newsroom. I'm James Wybrow.
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0: Scattered showers throughout the day today. Some snow about the peaks if possible. Winds picking up later in the day. Partly cloudy, isolated showers. Some more snow about the ranges tomorrow, Wednesday. Mostly sunny after some morning fog with a chance of a shower or two. Overcast Thursday. Wet conditions. Winds picking up later in the day. Top of 18 for Coomer today. Jindabyne chasing 17. Canberra should max out at about 18. It's 13 right now in Coomer, Jindabyne 12. It's still 14 at Bombarlam, Charlotte Pass 7, 8 degrees at Mount Selwyn, and it's stuck on 15 degrees in Canberra. 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
1: All right.
0: Embattled York Peninsula businesses will be forced to shut as a result of fishing bans, accommodation providers have warned, as travellers already start to abandon plans to visit the holiday hotspot. Less than an hour after the fishing bans were announced last week, accommodation on York's owner, Dee Greenwood, took a phone call from someone seeking to cancel their holiday stay. On social media, others reckon they would also be pulling out of plans for a trip to York Peninsula, with Mrs. Green expecting further cancellations in the coming days. Greenwood reckons the fishing ban was yet another blow to York Peninsula's tourism that would have a devastated flow-on effect to all businesses in the region. Well, that's understandable. As of last Friday, there's been a total ban on southern calamari fishing across the Gulf of Vincent and the Spencer Gulf in a bid to help replenish fish stocks devastated by the harmful algae bloom. Remember that?
2: Yeah.
0: Anyway, a recreational and charter closure for garfish will also be implemented in the Gulf of St. Vincent, where a commercial ban has already taken place. Oh, my God. Meanwhile, the sprawling enclosure area around the southern York Peninsula will be put in place up until July 31, with reduced bag limits remaining in the Gulf of St. Vincent. So, not looking too good. On top of that, we've got the fuel problem as well. But then again, you know, if you like wetting a line and you think you're a bit of an angler and you wanted to go there, I wouldn't have been, wouldn't be going there anyway. According to the external environmental climatic meteorological conditions, it's going to be nothing but rain down there for most of the time up until the end of July anyway. So, you know, may as well ban it anyway. Right. So what have we got now? This is rain.
1: See, I told you.
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0: Rebel Classic, Angel FM 96.1, local breakfast show on your Monday morning. It's now 19 minutes to 9. Bonjour.
1: Yeah, buongiorno.

0: Yeah, listen to that. Do an end of that. Yeah, that was Dragon with Rain, XLFM 96.1 local breakfast show on your Monday morning. Scattered showers throughout our day today with some snow about the peaks and winds picking up later in the day, a top of 18 for Coomber today. Gindy's chasing 17. Canberra should max out at about 18 degrees. 13 right now in Coomber. You're in Jindabyne. While we're outside, you'll be enveloped by 12. And Canberra's still stuck on 15 degrees at 8:45.
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0: stuff from Noiseworks with Take Me Back, XLFM 96.1, local breakfast show, which has now come to a close for your Monday morning. Up after 9 o'clock, we'll kick off our first 30-minute music marathon of the day.
1: Right. And of course, I'm going to get home to my drop-dead gorgeous Belinda Carlisle this morning. I'm going to be waking her up wearing my Noiseworks outfit.
0: What does that look like?
1: Makes me look like John Stevens, actually. Yeah, really. Right.
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13: From the Capital Radio Newsroom, I'm James Wybrow. Next Tuesday's budget is expected to show savings are being made as a new poll reveals a lift in the Prime Minister's popularity. Federal politics editor Michael Packey.
14: The latest Redbridge poll published in the Financial Review shows Anthony Albanese has managed to get some voters back on side. His personal standing has improved over the past month, mainly on the back of the government's handling of the fuel crisis. But whether this can be sustained remains to be seen, with next Tuesday's budget the key test. Treasury has today revealed the financial blueprint will show the government is saving more than it spends. Redbridge says after preferences, Labor retains a lead of up to 10 points against both One Nation and the Coalition.
13: Meanwhile, Foreign Minister Penny Wong says Australia does not need to secure a Plan B option for the AUKUS pact, stressing the defence agreement is meeting its milestones. A former defence official believes the Albanese government should consider a submarine leasing arrangement with Japan to counter the risk of a deal collapse. In other news, the first public hearings in the Royal Commission into the Bondi terrorist attacks start in Sydney today. The inquiry will hear evidence from members of the Jewish community detailing their lived experiences of anti-Semitism. The proceedings follow the release of Commissioner Virginia Bell's interim report into national security issues last week. A new survey has found more than 20% of younger Australians are increasingly using cash as a deliberate budgeting tool. Sally Tendall at Canstar says notes and coins aren't going anywhere.
15: The RBA has released its survey that it does every 3 years, and cash use is up to 15%. 50% of Australians, that's half of us, use cash in a typical week. One in four payments under $10 are made in cash.
13: And a new survey has found 18 to 34-year-olds across the country would preference lower taxes over paying for government services. The Centre for Independent Studies shows 76% of this age group believes it's harder for young Australians to get ahead compared to the previous generations. Tigers coach Benji Marshall has slammed his side's performance against the Sharks as unacceptable, refusing to blame the Jerome Luai contract talk. Cronulla's 52-10 victory moving the side into the top eight on the ladder. In other sports news, Rugby Sevens champion Tegan Levi will join the NRLW this season on a one-year deal with the Gold Coast. And Oscar Piastri has clinched another F1 podium, finishing third in an action-packed Miami Grand Prix. The Aussie started from seventh on the grid to finish behind teammate Lando Norris and Kimi Antonelli. Piastri says his team is making inroads.
3: This weekend we showed that if we get track position, we can hang on to things well.
13: That's the latest news update from the Capital Radio newsroom. I'm James Wybrow.
16: Continuing with XLFM local news, I'm Caitlin Lewis. The training of aged care staff and first responders in dealing with people with dementia will be the focus of an inquest into the death of Claire Nowland in Cooma in 2023. The inquest will be held on May 13 to 15 in Queanbeyan Court and follows other direction hearings that took place earlier this year. Ms. Nowland died after she was tasered by former police officer Christian White in her Cooma nursing home. She fell and hit her head, dying in hospital a week after the incident occurred. Grant applications for the Boko Rock Community Enhancement Fund for 2026 open on Monday, and eligible Snowy Monaro locals are being reminded to apply. The fund provides grants to individuals, businesses and not-for-profit organisations across the Snowy Monaro. The Boko Rock Community Enhancement Fund reinvests a portion of revenue generated by the Boko Rock Wind Farm back into the local community through the yearly grant funding program. For more information, you can visit Council's website. Gendarmine locals are being advised that the Snowy Mountains Trade Show is returning to the town this week. It's all happening at the Lake Gendarmine Hotel with more than 50 exhibitors set to take part. It's all happening on May 6 and 7 from 10 a.m. to 3 p.m. And are you a young person in the Snowy Monaro interested in making a difference? Member for Monaro, Steve Wan, is encouraging you to get involved in a new plan headlined by the Office for Youth. It's developing a statewide plan to improve outcomes for children and young people, which aims to outline a shared vision for children and young people in the state and what the government will prioritise over the next 4 years. The survey can be completed online or you can make a written submission.
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16: The ACT Brumbies have suffered another loss, going down to the Reds in Queensland on Saturday night. Three tries were scored on the night, with Ryan Lonergan scoring every conversion. The Reds scored three tries, all conversions, and had three penalty goals. That's the latest XLFM local news. 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I'm Caitlin Lewis.
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1: Showers expected today and throughout the evening hours. Partly cloudy isolated showers with snow about the ranges tomorrow, Wednesday. A mostly sunny day after some morning fog with a chance of a shower or two on Thursday. An overcast wet day with winds picking up during the day. Cooma's dropping to 9 tonight, top tomorrow 18, a high of 15 for Gindabyne after a night's low of 10. And Canberra expected to max out at 18 following a low of 10 degrees. 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

0: 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It goes Contra Club with Karma Chameleon, bringing our close to a 30-minute music marathon on your Monday morning. Here with Gus Vaughan, pretty wet one today, and expecting it to be wet throughout this evening as well, dropping down to 9 tonight for Cooma Top, tomorrow 18, a high of 15 for Jindabyne after a night's low of 10. Hop, skip and jump away from some quality ROCK from Queen with this classic. A Kind of Magic. Coming up shortly on XLFM 96.1.
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0: It's a blockbuster movie event starring Meryl Streep and Anne Hathaway at the Jindabyne Cinema. 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

0: 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Classic stuff from the late and great David Bowie. Let's Dance. On a Monday morning here with Gaz, I want to be able to leave the hot seat up after 10. We've got Jeff, he's coming back again to look after your classic yourself. Three Banksy thereafter. As for me, Gaz, well, I'm going to bid you farewell till next time. So until then.
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17: From the Capital Radio Newsroom, I'm James Wybrow. The first public hearings in the Royal Commission into the Bondi Beach terror attack has gotten underway in Sydney. Federal politics reporter Nelson Scott.
18: Witnesses will soon be called before Commissioner Virginia Bell to give evidence on their lived experiences of anti-Semitism and fracturing social cohesion. The inquiry is aimed at examining the rise of hate and extremism towards Jewish Australians in the wake of the Bondi tragedy. Alex Rivchen from the Executive